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Wave after wave, wave after wave. 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

0: life. 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What's life without love? What's me without you?
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Heard a whisper in the night, and it said, you should go back home, go back home, go back home, go. 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

0: time.
1: Enjoy.
0: It's been there all along. 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

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Let's go to a soul in place. 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